0: I know what it's like to be forgiven too, not only by my brother when I mess up, but by God. Ephesians 4:32 reminds us,
1: be kind and compassionate to one another, forgiving each other, just as in Christ, God forgave you.
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6: Pass the applesauce, will you, Donna?
7: Sure, Dad.
6: Thanks. So, how did everyone's day go? Mary?
8: Well, I felt a little sick this afternoon, but it's been a good day. Does anyone want more broccoli and cheese?
9: No, oh, thanks.
8: Okay, I'll have the rest then. Pass me that bowl of caramel popcorn, Jimmy, please.
10: Oh, Ma, not on your broccoli and cheese.
8: Oh, don't be silly. They go with my mashed potatoes.
10: Oh, of course. How silly.
11: How was your meeting at the seminary, Dad?
6: Oh, good. Mostly it was just a lot of sitting around while the various deans explain what their departments do. I got a complete listing of some of the classes I'll be taking. Hermeneutics, eschatology, biblical criticism, New Testament history, analysis. I'm telling you, my head was spinning. Jimmy, you went to the fire station today, didn't you?
11: Oh, that's right.
12: Did you get a ride in the ambulance?
6: Yeah.
10: That was no big deal.
6: No big deal? I mean, it seemed like a big deal last night when you tried CPR on everyone in the house.
10: Yeah, well, never mind.
6: So, it didn't go well, huh? What happened?
10: Nothing. Except Mr. Paramedic just blew me out of the water, that's all.
6: How did he do that?
10: By going over my math and science grades, that's how. I felt like an idiot. I mean, how was I supposed to know math and science really are important?
8: We've been telling you that for years, Jimmy.
10: Well, yeah, but you're parents, and you're supposed to say things like that. I think I better come up with something else to do. Maybe I'll run off with the circus and become a lion tamer.
12: You'd probably have to get good grades in zoology.
10: Well, then I'll become a pilot.
12: Engineering? Physics? Aeronautics?
10: A bus driver.
12: Mechanics? Math? Civil law?
10: Well, then I'll become a politician.
12: Well, you got me there.
10: May I be excused?
6: Sure, if you want.
10: Thanks.
12: Boy, I didn't know he wanted to be a paramedic that bad.
6: I'm not sure he did.
12: Well, then what's his problem?
6: Well, I think he got hit with a cold dose of reality.
8: Mm-hmm. Oh, George, will you pass me Jimmy's plate? Mm-hmm. There's no sense in letting that food go to waste.
6: Only if you promise not to put chocolate syrup all over it.
10: Mom! Where's my gym uniform? I need it for tomorrow.
13: In the dryer.
10: Oh, let's see. Oh, I wish she wouldn't put those perfume dryer sheets in with my uniform. Guys look at me funny. Still damp.
6: Jimmy?
10: Yeah, Dad?
6: Are you in the middle of something, or do you have a minute to talk?
10: Well, I was just waiting for my gym uniform so I can get ready for school tomorrow.
6: Well, I want to talk to you about what happened today.
10: It's okay, Dad. I just won't be a paramedic, that's all. No big deal.
6: I know, but it is a big deal. Even if you really decide not to be a paramedic, I want to talk about what happened. How you felt after you left the firehouse?
10: I told you how I felt. I felt like an idiot. I felt like a little kid who said he wanted to be a policeman because he wanted to drive fast with the siren on. That's how I felt. Pulse rates, kilograms, second, third degree burns. I mean, I know we talked about that stuff in math and science, but I didn't know I'd really have to know it. I mean, I thought they just taught us that stuff to keep their jobs.
6: Now that you understand what it takes, I just hate to see you give up.
10: But I don't like math and science, Dad. I never did.
6: I know. But that's where what you like and what you need to do go their separate ways. That's where your personal discipline has to kick in. It's hard work, though.
10: Yeah, I know. But what if I don't feel like having personal discipline?
6: Well, then you're going to have

0: discipline over your feelings. Look, son, I'm starting back to school for the first time in years, and I'm sweating bullets.
1: You are?
0: Sure. Do you think I care about things like hermeneutics and eschatology and first century Greek? I'm like anybody. I want to know just enough to make me dangerous. But that won't work at seminary. One way or another, I'm going to have to discipline myself to learn and to understand. I won't feel like it a lot of the time, but I'll have to do it.
1: No kidding.
0: Do you know why I'll do it?
1: Because you don't have a choice.
0: Well, that. And because I want to be the best minister I can possibly be. I can't afford to lose this opportunity to learn, and the discipline I'll need to master things I don't really care about will help me, not only as a student, but as a person. It'll take a lot of hard work, but I'm willing to do it.
1: Oh, my gym uniform. Does it smell girlish to you?
0: No, it smells like a dryer sheet.
1: It smells girlish to me.
0: Jimmy.
1: It's okay, Dad. I know what you're saying, and... Well, you're right. I should have taken school more seriously. I should take it more seriously. Even math and science.
0: Good for you. It's funny, I feel like I just broke one of the cardinal rules of parenting.
1: Which one?
0: You know, the one that says, thou shalt not admit disliking school. Doesn't make me much of a role model.
1: But it makes you honest. Thanks, Dad.
0: You're welcome.
1: You know, speaking of role models, I think there's somebody I need to be honest with.
2: Lawrence, I'm not telling you again. If you don't go upstairs and get your homework done, I'm going to sell the TV set and anything else in the house that distracts you.
3: Mom!
2: And then I'll punish you.
3: But I don't like science, Mom. In fact, I hate science. I'd rather have splinters pushed under my toenails and South African killer bees cover my whole body than do any more science homework.
2: That can be arranged.
3: I'll get it.
2: No, you won't. I'll get it. Oh, hello, Jimmy.
1: Sorry to stop by so late. Is Lawrence here?
3: Jimmy, just in the nick of time.
2: In the nick of time to help me get you to do your homework.
3: Tell her what we talked about, Jimmy. Tell her what you said last night.
1: Well...
2: Jimmy, is there something you have to tell me?
3: Yeah, Jimmy. Tell her what a waste of time math and science is, and how we don't need it to be rich and famous and successful. Go ahead.
1: Well, there is something I need to say about math and science. That's true.
3: Yes! Yes! Yes, yes.
1: I was wrong, Lawrence.
3: Yes. Oh, yeah, yes. What?
1: I was wrong. I came over to tell you that I was wrong about school and math and science and all the subjects we don't think are important. They are. Even if we don't like them much, the discipline of learning them is something we need to have. Or something like that. You have to ask my dad. He says it better than I do.
3: I don't believe it. You sold out.
1: Hey, I didn't sell out. Look, I was wrong. And not only was I wrong, but now I have to work twice as hard to make up for lost time. I'd hate to see that happen to you.
3: Oh, man, I'm depressed.
2: Thank you, Jimmy. I'm proud of you.
1: Yeah, well, it's gonna be a real pain, but I'll do it.
3: But what about me? You are my only ally, my comrade in arms, my...
1: New tutor?
3: Huh?
1: Well, I was thinking about it, and I figure since I've got so much catching up to do and I'm older, I can help you while I learn it myself. What do you think?
3: You're gonna teach me math and science?
1: Well, yeah, if it's okay with your mom.
2: It'd be an answered prayer.
3: Okay, cool.
1: And I thought maybe we should start tonight.
3: Tonight?
1: Sure.
3: Okay. But first we have to wipe out the nest of destructo agents waiting to sabotage us in my room.
1: No, Lawrence. First, we get our homework done.
3: Oh, all right. Let's go.
4: I know that sometimes it's hard to enjoy school, whether you're learning in a public school or an academy or at home. You may wonder why it's important to solve math or science problems or understand grammar or even remember historical dates. But as we saw with Jimmy today, learning as much as you can while you're in school is good, not only because the discipline of learning can make you a better person, but because it'll open up your choices for the future. And most important of all, learning will help you serve God in more ways than you can imagine. I'm sure you have a lot of other good reasons for learning, and I'd love to read them. Just put them in a letter and send it to Odyssey, Colorado Springs, Colorado, 80995. Or in Canada, write to Box 9800, Vancouver, BC, B6B4G3. And don't forget to ask how you can get your own copy of today's episode. It's called Making the Grade. That address again is Odyssey, Colorado Springs, Colorado, 80995. Adventures in Odyssey is a presentation of Focus on the Family. Making the Grade was written and directed by Paul McCusker. Our production engineer was Mark Drury. And our executive producer is Chuck Bolte. And I'm Chris, hoping you'll join us again next time for more Adventures in Odyssey.
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Phil Wickham and the Jesus Way on KJOL. So Zane's been having fun in the morning with the Discover Creation Challenge. It's sponsored by Alpha Omega Institute, and they have provided us with $20 gift cards to Texas Roadhouse in Grand Junction. Yeah, nice prizes if you can answer a question about creation and evolution. And so you have to listen at 7:40 each morning, well, tomorrow morning with Zane, and he puts you on the air. And you don't know what the question is until you get on the air live. And that's kind of scary, but at least he gives you the answer. Well, he gives you a multiple choice answer. So you got a 1 in 4 chance, right? And Alpha Omega Institute, well, they do creation seminars for all ages. And they have science-based answers to evolutionary challenges and a lot of other services they provide, including tours to national parks. So that's Alpha Omega Institute, and we're going to do this for 2 more weeks after this, so you got lots of chances to win. In fact, I'll be doing it next week in the afternoons. But right now, you have to listen tomorrow morning at 7:40 with Zane, the Discover Creation Challenge on KJOL. Here's Sarah Kroger, her new song, Humbled Heart.

0: 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She said, "What would happen if you spent some of that time reading God's Word instead?"
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5: From the KJOL Community Calendar, Redlands Community Church in Grand Junction is holding Vacation Bible School June 8th through the 12th from 9 to noon for ages 4 through the 5th grade. 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

0: With SRN News, I'm Keith Peters in Washington. Thousands of Christians across the nation commemorated the 75th annual National Day of Prayer as they do every first Thursday in May. At the U.S. Capitol today, Housing and Urban Development Secretary Scott Turner explains why prayer is so important to the U.S.
1: Prayer is very powerful because Almighty God is powerful. And that truth has guided our great nation through mountaintops and valleys for the past 250 years.
0: The theme of this year's National Day of Prayer comes from 1 Chronicles 16:24. Declare his glory among the nations, his marvelous works among all the peoples. Tennessee has enacted a new U.S. House map that reshapes what had been a majority black district in Memphis. Bob Agnew reports.
2: The new voting districts signed into law on Thursday by Republican Governor Bill Lee give the GOP a chance to win all nine of the state's congressional seats in the November elections. Tennessee is the first state to adopt new districts since a U.S. Supreme Court ruling last week that districts drawn on the basis of race are unconstitutional. President Trump has urged more Republican-led states to redraw their districts in light of that court ruling. Similar steps are in the works in Louisiana, Alabama, and South Carolina. Bob Agnew reporting.
0: The U.S. military says that it intercepted Iranian attacks on three Navy ships in the Strait of Hormuz and targeted Iranian military facilities responsible for attacking U.S. forces. The exchange occurred Thursday as U.S. Navy destroyers transited the Strait of Hormuz. U.S. forces intercepted unprovoked Iranian attacks and responded with self-defense strikes. On Wall Street, the Dow down by 313 points, the Nasdaq dropped 32, the S&P 500 declined 28. This is SRN News. Most Americans support school choice.
3: According to a wide-ranging new study by the Beckett Fund, a Christian legal group, 77% of adults have no problem with moms and dads getting state vouchers to send their kids to private schools and using that money to enroll them in religious institutions. 23% oppose the practice. What's doubly important is the fact that the nation's courts see things the same way, ruling again and again in favor of using vouchers on religious schools. Michael Harrington reporting.
0: The annual Jewish pilgrimage to a 26-century-old synagogue in Tunisia drew a modest but notable return of international visitors this year. They worshiped together under tight security after a deadly 2023 attack disrupted the festival. This week, roughly 500 visitors came to the shrine from France, China, Ivory Coast, and Italy, including France's ambassador to Tunisia. This is SRN News. One Budget Airlines expansion plans are primed for takeoff.
4: Air Asia is ordering 150 Airbus A220-300 jets valued at roughly $19 billion. This is the largest single order ever placed for the A220 planes. Air Asia says the aircraft's fuel efficiency and lower emissions are crucial for coping with high fuel prices and are a key part of its expansion plans. The jets can carry up to 160 passengers and can help to open smaller markets. Rich Thomason reporting.
0: President Trump says goods from the European Union will face higher tariff rates if the 27-member bloc fails to approve last year's trade framework by July 4th. Trump's announcement appears to be a deadline extension after the president said that EU autos would face a higher 25% tariff starting this week. More details at SRNnews.com.
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6: Good afternoon. It's 5 o'clock Thursday. I'm Kurt Neuswanger. Coming up this hour in just a few minutes, we've got the brand new song from Ben Fuller called Black Sheep. We even wrote about it in our newsletter. But first, it's time for the Good News Verse on KJOL.
7: Hello, this is Pastor Paul McGinnis of Central Orchard Mesa Community Church. 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Fathers, do not exasperate your children. Instead, bring them up in the training and instruction of the Lord. That's today's Good News Verse from Ephesians 6, verse 4.
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0: Elevation Worship and Resurrecting on KJOL. Now coming up at 5:30 today, we have Breakpoint with John Stone Street. But right now it's time for the new song from Ben Fuller, Black Sheep. And I wrote about this in the email newsletter that just went out to your inbox on Friday. And you can also find it on the music notes at kjol.org. Ben Fuller, who has gone through his own trials and struggles with addictions, and he is singing to a person just like him out there. The alcohol or the pills ain't fixed a thing. How's it going out there acting like you ain't scared? How's that heart of stone crying tears you hope nobody sees? Well, guess the good news is he will never leave you be. Jesus loves you, black sheep.
1: You broke through a thousand fences, been rescued from a thousand ditches.

Hi friends, this is Dave Andrews, the manager of KJOL with an inside report. 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We're about to especially hit our busy season when it comes to events. 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June 5th through the 6th at the Mesa County Fairgrounds, the Lord willing. For details on that, visit our website, kjol.org. Please pray for energy and smooth success in our coming endeavors. And also please pray that the Lord will bring financial provision to KJOL this month and during the summer. The summer bummer about to hit any time now, and May has had a slow start financially after our April spring fundraiser. 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And if the Lord leads you to do that, go to kjol.org.

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1: Welcome to Breakpoint, a daily look at an ever-changing culture through the lens of unchanging truth. For the Colson Center, I'm John Stone Street. Some Christians argue that America's founders were overwhelmingly Christian in their faith and outlook. Many were even evangelicals. Many secularists, on the other hand, will claim that these men were basically Enlightenment deists or even free thinkers, which is another way of saying that they were atheists or at least hard agnostics. Now, clearly, there were deeply committed Christ followers among the founders, like John Witherspoon and Benjamin Rush, men who were quite significant but are often overlooked leaders that were involved in the Revolution and the Constitutional Convention. At the same time, some of our founders, though religious, were far from being evangelical, some even heterodox. But how many were deist, as is often claimed? For example, Thomas Jefferson is quite often cited as being a deist. Deism teaches that God created the universe, but does not in any way intervene in the world. By that definition, however, basically none of the founders would qualify, including Thomas Jefferson. Consider these words that are recorded on the walls of the Jefferson Memorial. Quote, God who gave us life gave us liberty. Can the liberties of a nation be secure when we have removed a conviction that these liberties are a gift of God? Indeed, I tremble for my country when I reflect that God is just, that his justice cannot sleep forever. Commerce between master and slave is despotism. Nothing is more certainly written in the book of fate than that these people are to be free. End quote. In other words, Jefferson was concerned about God judging the nation for slavery. That's something that no good deist would say. Another example is Benjamin Franklin, often recognized as the least religious of all the founders. At a particular impasse during the Constitutional Convention, Franklin famously said this, quote, in this situation of this assembly groping as it were in the dark to find political truth and scarce able to distinguish it when presented to us, how has it happened, sir, that we have not hitherto once thought of humbly applying to the Father of Lights to illuminate our understandings? In the beginning of the contest with Great Britain, when we were sensible of danger, we had daily prayer in this room for the divine protection. Our prayers, sir, were heard, and they were graciously answered. All of us who were engaged in the struggle must have observed frequent instances of a superintending providence in our favor. To that providence, we owe this happy opportunity of consulting in peace on the means of establishing our future national felicity. And have we now forgotten that powerful friend? Or do we imagine that we no longer need his assistance? I have lived, sir, a long time, and the longer I live, the more convincing proofs I see of this truth that God governs in the affairs of men. If a sparrow cannot fall to the ground without his notice, is it probable that an empire can rise without his aid? We have been assured, sir, in the sacred writings that, quote, except the Lord build the house, they labor in vain that build it. I firmly believe this, and I also believe that without his concurring aid, we shall succeed in this political building no better than the builders of Babel. We shall be divided by our little partial local interest. Our projects will be confounded. We ourselves shall become a reproach and a byword down to future age. I therefore beg leave to move, that henceforth prayers imploring the assistance of heaven and its blessing on our deliberations be held in this assembly every morning before we proceed to business, and that one or more of the clergy of the city be requested to officiate in that service. End quote. Now, it goes without saying, a good deist would never seek divine intervention or rely on answered prayer. Here, Franklin does both of those things. Like Jefferson, if he was a deist, he was a really bad one. In fact, the faith that influenced the founding was not always faithful to orthodoxy, but it was certainly far more influential than deism. For the Colson Center, I'm John Stone Street with Breakpoint.
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Hawk Nelson and Drops in the Ocean. If you could count the times that I say you are forgiven, it's more than the drops in the ocean, because I am for you. I'm not against you. See how much you mean to me. Look at my hands. Look at my side. Jesus speaking there, of course. And in Psalm 103, David says, as high as the heavens are above the earth, so great is his love for those who fear him. As far as the east is from the west, so far has he removed our transgressions from us. Well, coming up, we have Accent, but first, Ryan Stevenson, his new song, This I Know, on KJOL.

0: Time now for the public affairs program Accent with Zane Matthews on KJOL, where you hear the light.
1: Again today, my guest is Zebulon Miracle, Chief Executive Officer with Royce Hurst Humane Society in Grand Junction, here to talk about a special adoption event happening this month, and it's called Empty the Shelter.
2: From now until May 17th, all of our adoptions have a special rate of just $50 per adoption. So if you're looking for a new best friend, whether that be a new cat or a new dog, everything in the shelter, whether that's a puppy, a kitten, an adult dog, young cat, anything that we have right now is only $50. No matter what you're looking for, your new best friend is there.
1: Zebulon, tell us about the adoption process, how that works at Royce Hurst.
2: Yeah, so one of the things to start talking about the adoption process is the animals themselves. So when you adopt an animal from Royce Hurst, it is going to be spayed or neutered, which is vital for us when we're talking about pet overpopulation. So every animal that leaves our door is either spayed or neutered. It's going to be up to date on its shots, which is really important. We're going to make sure that it's had a complete medical evaluation and that it's ready to go. And we're going to make sure that it's microchipped for you so that if you get separated from your animal, a simple microchip reader can be able to connect you guys back together. And again, until May 17th, you get all of that for $50. I mean, it is like an insane bargain for what all you get, not to mention a lifetime of companionship. 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

0: Biblical Insights from Harvest with Pastor Greg Laurie.
1: God is the creator of all things. Genesis 1:1, in the beginning, God created the heavens and the earth. But where did God come from? And there's no easy answer for that, because God did not come from anywhere. God has always existed, and he has existed from the beginning. In Revelation 1:8, he says, I am the first and the last. I am the Lord God Almighty, who was, who is, and who is to come. Well, wait, I can't understand that. Well, check this out. If God were small enough for your minds, he wouldn't be big enough for your needs. God has always existed.
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2: Coming up tonight on Focus on the Family, parenting wisdom you need to know from the Bible's most revered moms, featuring Rhonda Stoppy, tonight at 6 on KJOL. Here's Matt Redman and a cast of thousands, it seems like. Chris Tomlin, Hillary Scott, Cody Carnes, Carrie Jobe, Naomi Rain, Taya, blessing off for Matt Maher, Matt Redman, and it's How Great Thou Art, until that day, the 75th anniversary edition.

0: With SRN News, I'm Keith Peters in Washington. The U.S. military says it intercepted Iranian attacks Thursday on three Navy ships in the Strait of Hormuz and targeted Iranian military facilities responsible for attacking U.S. forces. U.S. Central Command said in a social media post that U.S. forces intercepted unprovoked Iranian attacks and responded with self-defense strikes. The U.S. military says no ships were hit. It says it doesn't seek escalation, but remains positioned and ready to protect American forces. A California man charged in a fatal altercation with a Jewish man during a 2023 protest pleads guilty.
1: Pro-Palestinian protester Loewe Al-Naji has pled guilty to involuntary manslaughter and battery in the 2023 death of Jewish counter-protester Paul Kessler. Al-Naji struck the 69-year-old with a megaphone during a demonstration in Thousand Oaks, California against the war in Gaza. Kessler fell backwards, hit his head on the pavement, and later died at a hospital. The former computer science professor is set to be sentenced June 25th, Al-Naji's lawyer says the court told his client to expect to spend time in jail and then be put on probation. Prosecutors are asking for prison time. The maximum sentence for the charges would be 4 years. I'm Jennifer King.
0: Services honoring the National Day of Prayer were held at the nation's capital today. HUD Secretary Scott Turner says the founders knew how important it was for citizens to follow a Christian example.
2: Our founding fathers were men of faith who understood that God is the cornerstone of our republic. And all of us here, because we recognize that truth as well, and we know that God's power impacts both the lives of individuals and the destiny of our entire country.
0: On Wall Street, the Dow down by 313 points, the NASDAQ dropped 32, the S&P 500 declined 28. This is SRN News. Some new findings on Generation Z, correspondent Michael Harrington reports.
3: They come from the Cultural Research Institute at Arizona Christian University, and they indicate that America's youngest adults are reading the Bible more these days, and more of them are calling themselves Christians. However, a lot of their beliefs are not particularly Christian, including the feeling that biblical marriage is simply one of many acceptable options, not a mandate from God. The CRI says Gen Z is spiritually open, but far from orthodox. Michael Harrington reporting.
0: Southern Baptist membership sank last year to its lowest level since 1973, but the nation's largest Protestant denomination saw increases in worship attendance and baptisms. Membership fell by 3% to 12.3 million, continuing a nearly two-decade decline. At the same time, weekly attendance was up by nearly 4% to 4.5 million. This is SRN News. The up-and-down markets finish on the downside.
4: Stocks fell back from their records on Wall Street as crude oil prices yo-yoed up and down. Brent crude settled at about $100 a barrel Thursday as Wall Street waits to see how realistic its hopes are that the war with Iran is finally getting closer to being over. Stocks gave up some early gains and turned lower in the afternoon. The S&P 500 wound up with a loss of 0.4%. The Dow fell 313 points. That's about 0.6%. The Nasdaq composite inched 0.1% lower. Seth Suto, New York.
0: A federal court has ruled against the new global tariffs that President Trump imposed after a stinging loss at the Supreme Court. A split three-judge panel of the Court of International Trade in New York found the 10% global tariffs were illegal after small businesses sued. More details at SRNnews.com. From Washington, I'm Keith Peters reporting.
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4: I want to walk in a manner worthy of my calling. As a mom, I know I have been called to the ministry of motherhood. You know, moms these days, they pee on a little stick, they put the picture on social media so everybody knows they're expecting, and they go buy all the cute maternity clothes and they decorate the, you know, nursery, and that's how they prepare for motherhood.
5: Yeah.
4: But they don't prepare for the ministry.
6: Well, that's insight about the tasks of motherhood and the calling as well from Rhonda Stoppy, and she has a really powerful challenge for moms today. As we'll learn on Focus on the Family with Jim Daly, moms, you have a critical role in raising your own children and also impacting the culture. Thanks for joining us. I'm John Fuller.
5: You know, John, that clip, the mention of the ministry of motherhood, I've not heard it like that. That's powerful. And we want to encourage moms, of course, and we can't understand everything that a mom goes through. You